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0: Anyways, yo, I know y'all niggas about to ask me for a ride, bro. So I already know. Tell all y'all niggas it's straight up. $5 gas.
2: Nah, all y'all niggas. Not today. I'm not doing that today. Yo, I ain't even got it on.
0: Run that. Hey, yo, Tori.
2: What, nigga?
0: You gonna have to run me that fucking 10, though.
2: For what?
0: My nigga, your girl, she just lived way too fucking far.
2: Nah. Come on, my nigga. Don't do that hater shit to me.
0: My nigga, if you just lived on a block like everybody else, my nigga, this wouldn't be a fucking problem.
2: Yo, my nigga, I'm not finna live in my girl's house forever, bro. But for now, my nigga, I'm doing this music shit, nigga. I'm finna have...
3: Man, I'm talking money.
2: Man, whatever, my nigga. That's what I was saying, nigga. I'm finna have this music shit pop, nigga. So tonight, fuck my girl. I'm getting active with the homies, nigga. I'm gonna put my music in, and that's what the fuck we finna listen to.

0: wants to be part.
1: Numbers 2, 3, 4, and 5. High Street, Brooklyn Bridge is next. Stay clear of the

around me. I get a fever that's so hard to bear. You give me fever when you kiss me, fever when you hold me tight.